0: FM hits. Langstraat
1: FM. No thank you is what I should have said. I should be in bed, but temptations of trouble on my tongue. Trouble's yet to come.
2: One sip,
1: bad for me.
2: One hit,
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1: 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But I give in so easily, and no thank you.

0: Now listen, Dinah, Dolly, Madonna, and Mabel, they are all fine as Mink and Sable. You may not be classed with the elite, baby.
1: I try.
0: And you may not be hip to that jive like they talk in the street. Whoa!

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And if your man gives you trouble just to move out on the double, and you don't let it trouble your brain, cause away goes trouble down the drain. 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

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Give me a clue, I wonder. 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

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Somebody's coming from the strange world. 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

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And who you think you are, screaming Hollywood burn? 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

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Maybe I'm the one that's changing. Give me a clue, I wonder. You got me actually believing that this time it might last.

0: 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Strap in.
1: You're about to listen to the hottest sounds. It's the hottest mixtape in the world.
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1: 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But I don't know about that. There's many times that we've loved and we've shared love and made love. It doesn't seem to me like it's enough. It's just not enough, baby.

Baby, it didn't take all of my life to find you. But you can believe it's gonna take the rest of my life.